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1: this is akashvani The news read by Shagun Chopra. Prime Minister Narendra Modi has called upon young diplomats to build strong grassroots level engagement in their countries of posting and deepen India's connection with local communities. Interacting with the officer trainees of the 2025 batch of Indian Foreign Service IFS at Seva Teerth, Mr. Modi encouraged the officer trainees to expand their networks beyond traditional diplomatic circles and deepen engagement with people. He encouraged them to combine India's civilizational strengths with technology, innovation and effective communication to further strengthen India's global management. The Prime Minister called upon the officer trainees to serve as catalytic agents for India's economic engagement with the world. He also emphasized the importance of strengthening the digital presence of Indian missions. He said that a website is often the first gateway through which people interact with an institution and called for greater use of technology to make the delivery of consular and other services more seamless, responsive and citizen-centric. Union Home Minister Amit Shah has directed all agencies to take strict measures against infiltration. Inaugurating the 9th National Security Strategies Conference 2026 in New Delhi, Mr. Shah directed that an AI-based analysis of information available on multi-agency center platforms should be done to create SOPs to counter various national security challenges. To effectively tackle terrorism and radicalization, Mr. Shah emphasized training for implementation of the Home Ministry's Prahar scheme, expediting trials by bringing back fugitives and utilizing trial in absentia provisions and undertaking a comprehensive and integrated approach while investigating UAPA cases. External Affairs Minister Dr. S. Jaishankar called on Russian President Vladimir Putin at Kremlin yesterday. The meeting focused on bilateral trade, economic cooperation and upcoming high-level summits. Indian Ambassador to Russia Vinay Kumar and Joint Secretary ERS Mayank Singh were also part of the delegation. During the meeting, Dr. S. Jaishankar highlighted the strong and growing India-Russia partnership, particularly in economic cooperation, trade and energy. He conveyed Prime Minister Narendra Modi's greetings and handed over Prime Minister Modi's personal message to Mr. Putin. Dr. Jaishankar described the outcome of the Intergovernmental Commission meeting as positive.
2: Our economic cooperation, trade, energy, fertilizers, nuclear, other dimensions as well. Overall, I think our economic cooperation has grown very significantly. Prime Minister Modi looks forward to meeting you at the SCO summit, then welcoming you in India for the BRICS summit, and in due course, as per your mutual convenience, having the annual summit. So we have a very strong picture of cooperation to present.
1: Speaking during a meeting, Russian President Putin offered to increase fertilizer supplies to India, saying Moscow is taking steps to support Indian farmers and the country's agricultural sector. He also highlighted the growth in trade between Russia and India this year. Union Finance Minister Nirmala Sitharaman will undertake an official visit to Canada and the United States beginning today. The Finance Ministry said the focus of the visit will be on strengthening bilateral economic and financial partnerships, deepening investment linkages and advancing cooperation on shared global economic priorities. West Bengal government will form a new disaster response force called Arjun Bahini by recruiting Agnivis to deal with emergencies. Chief Minister Suvendu Adhikari said the force will become operational in September. So far, 200 personnel have been selected through the Sainik Board. Of them, 100 will be stationed in Kolkata, 50 in the hills and 50 in Sagar. The chief minister said the force will be equipped with modern technology to speed up rescue operations in disaster hit areas. Modeled on the lines of the NDRF, the force will be equipped with modern machinery and they will be able to respond immediately to any kind of disaster. Mr. Adhikari also announced that 20% reservation will be provided for Agnivis in recruitment to the Fire and Emergency Services, Forest Department, Police and Disaster Management Department. In men's cricket, centuries by Dhruv Jurel and Devdutt Padikkal powered India to a hefty 503 for 9 declared in their first innings against host Sri Lanka on a rain-disrupted second day of the Colombo Test. And that is the end of this news bulletin.
0: Akashvani Imphal, haujik tabi rasi lau shimu ge wafam da pambida ising chanba gi maung.
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1: 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The headlines. Prime Minister Narendra Modi calls upon young diplomats to build strong grassroots level engagement in the countries of posting and deepen India's connection with local communities. Union Home Minister Amit Shah asks all security agencies to take strict measures against infiltration. UPI completes 10 years of digital payments revolution, clocks nearly 13,000-fold rise in transaction volume. Government lifts export restrictions on wheat, flour and related products. BJP to contest all 117 seats in upcoming Punjab Assembly elections. National Security Advisor Ajit Doval to hold special representative talks with Chinese Foreign Minister Wang Yi on India-China boundary issue in Beijing today. And in men's cricket, centuries by Dhruv Jurel and Devdutt Padikkal give India command over Sri Lanka in the second and final test in Colombo. Prime Minister Narendra Modi has called upon young diplomats to build strong grassroots level engagement in the countries of posting and deepen India's connection with local communities. Interacting with the officer trainees of the 2025 batch of Indian Foreign Service IFS at Seva Tirth, Mr. Modi encouraged the officer trainees to expand their networks beyond traditional diplomatic circles and deepen engagement with people. We have more from a correspondent.
2: Mr. Modi encouraged the officer trainees to combine India's civilization strength with technology, innovation and effective communication to further strengthen India's global engagement. The Prime Minister also called upon the officer trainees to serve as catalytic agent for countries' economic engagement with the world. He also emphasized the importance of strengthening the digital presence of Indian missions. Mr. Modi urged the officer trainees to work towards making India a more attractive global tourism destination by showcasing its civilizational, cultural and geographical strength. He suggested leveraging the Bharat Ko Jaaniye No India quiz to generate greater interest in India among young people across the world and encourage the use of AI and gaming to make such initiatives more engaging. The group comprised 50 IFS officer trainees who come from different states and union territories across the country. With Anupam Mishra, Shivang Mishra, Akashwani News, Delhi.
1: Union Home Minister Amit Shah has directed all agencies to take strict measures against infiltration. Inaugurating the 9th National Security Strategies Conference 2026 in New Delhi, Mr. Shah directed that an AI-based analysis of information available on multi-agency center MAC platforms should be done to create SOPs to counter various national security challenges. To effectively tackle terrorism and radicalization, Mr. Shah emphasized training for implementation of the Home Ministry's Prahar scheme, expediting trials by bringing back fugitives and utilizing trial in absentia provisions and undertaking a comprehensive and integrated approach while investigating UAPA cases. We have more from a correspondent.
3: On the first day of the conference, discussions focused on critical aspects of national security and document on narcotics control, detection and deportation of illegal migrants, a policy framework to combat cybercrime and proxy warfare by Pakistan. The two-day conference is being held in a hybrid format and is being attended by over 850 participants from across the country. On the second day today, the conference will focus on the threat landscape from sub-aerial systems and formulating countermeasures. Securing the blue economy, information warfare and its implication on national security and the need for a biosecurity framework. With Anupam, this is Sanyukta Yadav, Akashwani News, Delhi.
1: The Unified Payments Interface UPI has completed 10 years of transforming digital payments and has emerged as a backbone of India's digital payments ecosystem. The UPI, which was launched on 25th August 2016, has surged almost 13,000-fold in transaction volume. We have more from a correspondent.
4: The Finance Ministry said that the annual transaction volume expanded from just 1.78 crore transactions in 2016-17 to over 24,162 crore transactions in 2025-26. The transaction value also

0: rose sharply from 7,000 crore to nearly 314 lakh crore during the same period. The ministry said that UPI has also emerged as a global platform for cross-border digital payments and is currently operational in 11 countries. These are United Arab Emirates, France, Bhutan, Sri Lanka, Nepal, Singapore, Mauritius, Qatar, Cambodia, Greece, and Maldives. UPI has emerged as one of the most successful pillars of India's digital public infrastructure, providing an interoperable real-time payment platform. Vishal Kumar, Akashvani, New Delhi.
1: The government has lifted export restrictions on wheat, flour and related products, opening the way for overseas shipments of atta, maida, semolina and other wheat-based products. According to the notification issued by the Directorate General of Foreign Trade, DGFT, the government has amended the export policy for wheat, flour and related products with immediate effect. In a separate notification issued by DGFT, the government has also changed the export policy for specified wheat and durum wheat categories from prohibited to free. Bharatiya Janata Party, BJP, will contest all 117 assembly seats in upcoming Punjab assembly elections. Addressing the first zonal meeting in Patiala, BJP General Secretary Organization B.L. Santosh said that Punjab is fully geared for a change and the party will win the elections and form government in the state. We have more from a correspondent.
2: This announcement by BJP General Secretary Organization Santosh has come amid the growing buzz over the possibility of an alliance between the former partners BJP and Shiromani Akali Dal. He said Punjab is ready for change and the BJP is fully prepared for the opportunity and will form the next government in the state. Santosh, who is on a two-day tour to Punjab, chaired organizational meetings in Patiala and Bhatinda yesterday. Today, he will hold organizational meetings in Ludhiana, Jalandhar and Amritsar. During these meetings, party workers and leaders from entire Punjab are coming to discuss future strategy for the upcoming assembly elections. A separate meeting with the state general secretaries is also scheduled in Amritsar today evening. Rajesh Bali, Akashvani News, Jalandhar.
1: This is Akashvani giving you the news. For quick news updates around the clock, follow us on X handle at AIR News Alerts. And for details of stories and more, log on to our website www.newsonair.gov.in and download News on AIR app. National Security Advisor Ajit Doval will hold 25th round of special representative talks with Chinese Foreign Minister Wang Yi on India-China boundary issue in Beijing today. The two leaders will have an in-depth discussion on the boundary question as well as other bilateral, regional and international issues. Mr. Doval will also call on Chinese Vice President Han Zung during his visit. The National Security Advisor arrived in Beijing yesterday on a two-day visit to China. Ahead of the Doval-Wang talks, External Affairs Minister S. Jaishankar reiterated that peace and tranquility along the border areas are a prerequisite for good relations with China. West Bengal government is set to form a new disaster response force called the Arjun Bahini by recruiting the Agniveers to deal with emergencies. Chief Minister Subhendu Adhikari said the force will become operational in September. So far, 200 personnel have been selected through the Sainik Board. Of them, 100 will be stationed in Kolkata, 50 in the hills and 50 in Sagar.
3: Modelled on the lines of the NDRF, the force will be equipped with modern machinery so that they are able to respond immediately to any kind of disaster. The Chief Minister alleged that although the central government provides substantial funds for disaster management, the previous government failed to utilize the money. Mr. Adhikari also announced that 20% reservation would be provided for Agniveers in recruitment to the Fire and Emergency Services, Forest Department, Police and Disaster Management Department.
4: Shondipan Dashgupta, Akashvani News, Kolkata.
1: The flood situation has worsened in Patna and several other districts of Bihar due to rising levels of the Ganga and other major rivers. With the Ganga continuing to swell, breaches and ring embankments in Bhagalpur and Begusarai districts have affected hundreds of people. We have a report.
5: The rising waters of Ganga and its tributaries have led to a breach in the ring embankment at Raghupur in the Navgachhia subdivision of Bhagalpur district, causing flood waters to spread into the village. In Begusarai district, a nearly 30-foot breach in the ring embankment near Jhamtia village has affected several panchayats. Teams of the Water Resources Department are engaged in repairing the embankments. Meanwhile, Chief Minister Samrat Chaudhary conducted an aerial survey of the flood-affected districts to assess the situation.

0: He directed the administration to carry out relief and rescue operations with utmost promptness. Amid the rising water level of Ganga, the West Bengal government has opened all the gates of Farakka barrage. Savita Parikh, Akashvani News, Patna.
1: Rain activity in Odisha is likely to ease from today, though the impact of the active low-pressure system over the Bay of Bengal continues to be felt in several parts of the state. North coastal districts may receive moderate rainfall, while flood-affected areas remain under close watch as river levels respond to the recent spell of rain. We have more from a correspondent.
2: The low-pressure area over the Bay of Bengal remains active and is continuing to influence weather conditions over Odisha. Moderate rain is likely in several areas, with north coastal districts expected to receive rainfall. However, the IMD says rainfall activity will decrease from today, though rain is likely to continue till 30th of this month. A orange warning has been issued for 6 districts till this morning, while a yellow warning has been issued for 16 districts. In flood-affected Bhadrak and Jashpur, a large number of vulnerable schools are closed today as a precaution amid continuing rain and water logging. Meanwhile, the Baitarani at Akhwapada is still flowing above the danger mark, though the water level is showing a declining trend. Mahanadi is also rising due to opening of more gates in Hirakud Dam, while Jalaka River is also flowing above the danger level. Prakash Das for Akashvani News, Bhubaneswar.
1: Kerala is celebrating Uthiradam today, the penultimate day of the 10-day Onam festival, as the state prepares to welcome Thiru Onam tomorrow. We have more from a correspondent.
3: Uthiradam is not merely the eve of Thiruvonam, but also a day for completing final preparations and making last-minute purchases for the Onam festival. The traditional Uthirada patchil has brought markets and shopping centers across the state to life. Homes are being decorated with colorful Ona pookalams, while preparations are underway for the traditional Ona sadhya to be served tomorrow. Special pujas are being held at temples, including the hill shrine of Shabarimala in Keralam. Smithy M. Palluriti, Akashvani News, Thiruvananthapuram.
1: In men's cricket, centuries by Dhruv Jurel and Devdutt Padikkal powered India to a hefty 503-9 declared in the first innings against host Sri Lanka on a rain-disrupted second day of the second and final test in Colombo yesterday. Earlier, Dhruv Jurel produced a flawless display of risk-free batting to score unbeaten 115. Devdutt Padikkal had provided the foundation with a commanding 117 yesterday. With the series already tilted 1-0 in India's favour, the visitors have strengthened their position with a commanding total. Today, Sri Lanka will resume the first innings at the overnight score of 8-2 in reply to India's 503-9. And now for a look at today's newspapers, it's over to Shagun Chopra.
4: Thank you, Abhishek. On the National Sports Day, which falls on August 29th, the Pioneer states Prime Minister Modi to address country's youth ahead of National Sports Day. Jammu and Kashmir reopens probe into 1998 massacre of 23 Kashmiri pandits, writes the Indian Express. Ajit Dobhal lands in China, border dialogue with Wang Yi today, informs the Asian Age. Jaishankar meets Putin in Moscow, reports the Pioneer. UPI turns a decade old, sees 13,000-fold surge in transaction volume, reports the Hindu. And finally, Maradona's Hand of Gold ball of 1986 FIFA World Cup sells for $3.3 million, reports Hindustan Times. And with that, it's back to you, Abhishek.
1: Thank you, Shagun. And in some more news, Union Finance Minister Nirmala Sitharaman will undertake an official visit to Canada and the United States beginning today. The Finance Ministry said the focus of the visit will be on strengthening bilateral economic and financial partnerships, deepening investment linkages, and advancing cooperation on shared global economic priorities. And now, before we end the bulletin, the headlines once again. Prime Minister Narendra Modi calls upon young diplomats to build strong grassroots-level engagement in the countries of posting and deepen India's connection with local communities. Union Home Minister Amit Shah asks all security agencies to take strict measures against infiltration. UPI completes 10 years of digital payments revolution, clocks nearly 13,000-fold rise in transaction volume. Government lifts export restrictions on wheat flour and related products. BJP to contest all 117 seats in upcoming Punjab Assembly elections. National Security Advisor Ajit Dobhal to hold special representative talks with Chinese Foreign Minister Wang Yi on India-China boundary issue in Beijing today. And in men's cricket,

Centuries by Dhruv Jurel and Devdutt Padikkal gave India command over Sri Lanka in the second and final test in Colombo. And with that, we end the morning news. Have a nice day.

This is Akashvani Shillong, the Northeast News Bulletin, read by Veendrani Rejana. The headlines. Meghalaya Chief Minister Conrad K. Sangma assures State Assembly and citizens of bringing to justice miscreants involved in violence and vandalism in Shillong during Black Flag Bike Rally of Khasi Students' Union recently. Tripura Chief Minister Dr. Manik Saha cements foundation stone for H.P. Ghosh Memorial Medical College at Lal Chahara in Ambassa Dhalai District. Special intensive revision of electoral rolls in Nagaland reaches 64.59% in distribution of enumeration forms. And now the news in detail. Meghalaya Chief Minister Conrad K. Sangma assured the State Assembly and the citizens yesterday that the government would bring to justice all the miscreants involved in violence and vandalism in Shillong during a Black Flag bike rally organised by the Khasi Students' Union on the 19th of this month. The Chief Minister was making a Suomoto statement on the first day of the autumn session of the Meghalaya Legislative Assembly. He said that the KSU had assured the East Khasi Hills District Administration that the rally would be peaceful. However, miscreants indulged in violence acts by pelting stones at 31 vehicles, including 8 with Assam registration, and also attacked innocent bystanders. 18 people were injured and 15 FIRs registered. A special investigation team has been formed to identify all the miscreants, the Chief Minister said. The East Khasi Hills District Police yesterday arrested Jeremiah Potmi, Assistant Organising Secretary of the Khasi Students' Union, KSU, in connection with the Shillong violence during a Black Flag bike rally of the union in support of its five-point charter of demands on the 19th of August. The arrested KSU activist was produced before the District and Sessions Court, which remanded him in judicial custody. East Khasi Hills SP Vivek Saim said that the KSU leader was among five masked men identified for their involvement in arson and assaults, including attacks on Assam-registered vehicles. Police have already arrested the president, vice president and general secretary of the KSU. Tripura Chief Minister Dr. Manik Saha yesterday cemented a foundation stone for the H.P. Ghosh Memorial Medical College at Lal Chahara in Ambassa, Dhalai District. To be established by the H.P. Ghosh Memorial Foundation, the medical college will contribute significantly to the socio-economic development of Dhalai, the Chief Minister said. Dr. Saha also inaugurated Dhalai Cafe at the DM office complex. Tripura Transport and Food Supplies Minister Sushanta Chaudhary has directed modernisation of passenger transit, regulation of essential commodities prices and maintenance of seamless fuel distribution across the state. Mr. Chaudhary asked the Transport Department to initiate necessary steps for rolling out prompt, safe and disciplined online cab services at Maharaja Bir Bikram Airport for the convenience of air travellers. He urged wholesale dealers to keep market prices stable and maintain adequate stocks of essential commodities. Minister Chaudhary met with officials from Indian Oil Corporation Limited and delegates from the Tripura Petroleum Dealers Association. Deliberations were held to ensure continuous and uninterrupted supply of fuel across all districts from the newly constructed petroleum depot at Sekerkote. Manipur Chief Minister Yumnam Khemchan Singh met with representatives of the six different groups of internally displaced persons at his residence in Imphal yesterday. Representatives of the internally displaced persons raised the issue of resettlement and other grievances. The Chief Minister assured that all the issues raised by them would be addressed and the government was sincerely working for their rehabilitation and resettlement. Security forces arrested an alleged active cadre of the band Revolutionary People's Front, People's Liberation Army, during a search operation in Imphal East District yesterday. The operation was conducted by CDO Kakching at Kiamgay Awang Lekai.

under Irilbung Police Station. The Manipur police said that arms and ammunition were recovered from his possession. Investigation is underway to ascertain his activities and connections. The Special Intensive Revision of Electoral Rolls in Nagaland has reached 64.59% in the distribution of enumeration forms, as per the latest status report of the Chief Electoral Officer of the state. The SIR is being conducted across Nagaland with 1st of October 2026 as the qualifying date. Booth-level officers are conducting house-to-house visits from the 16th of August to conclude on the 14th of September. The draft electoral roll will be published on the 20th of September. The period for filing of claims and objections is from the 20th of September to the 20th of October. The final publication is scheduled for the 22nd of November. Heavy rain lashed several parts of Guwahati yesterday, causing waterlogging in areas including Lalmati, Beharbari and Game Village. Normal life was disrupted. Vehicular movement was adversely affected in many parts of the city. Several vehicles were seen struggling to pass through the waterlogged roads, with some reportedly stopping after their engines stalled. The two-day monsoon session of the Mizoram Legislative Assembly begins today, with the House set to take up a range of legislative and official business. Altogether, 295 start questions have been submitted by MLAs for question R, while another 73 unstart questions have been received for written replies. 9 government bills have also been listed for consideration, along with 5 papers to be laid on the table of the House. The Shillong General Post Office was among 14 renovated post offices across the country, virtually inaugurated yesterday by Jyotiraditya M. Sindhya, Union Minister for Communications and Development of Northeastern Region. The Duck Seva app brings multiple postal services together on a single digital platform. Customers can use the app to locate post offices, book and track parcels, request pickups, make digital payments, and access selected services related to postal life insurance, rural postal life insurance, and post office savings bank. The renovation and virtual inauguration of the Shillong GPO further strengthens postal infrastructure available to citizens in Shillong and the surrounding areas. The initiative reinforces the role of India Post as an important instrument of public service delivery in Meghalaya and the wider northeast. A review meeting was held in Guwahati yesterday to address land ownership issues of farmers in Karbi Anglong and accelerate agricultural development in the district. The meeting, chaired by Agriculture and Irrigation Minister Piyush Hazarika, was attended by Karbi Anglong Autonomous Council Chief Executive Member Tuliram Ronghang, Director of Land Records Kailash Karthik, and senior officials. Mr. Hazarika expressed concern over the low number of PM Kisan beneficiaries in Karbi Anglong, despite having around 2 lakh beneficiaries under the Orunodoy scheme. The minister directed that the number of survey teams be increased to complete land records digitization and mapping across the two districts within 4 to 5 months. Discussions were also held with a PepsiCo delegation on promoting commercial potato cultivation, strengthening market linkages, and increasing farmers' income in Karbi Anglong. Assam Agriculture Minister Piyush Hazarika yesterday attended a state-level workshop in Guwahati aimed at strengthening business opportunities in agriculture and allied products. The workshop brought together around 300 progressive farmers from across the state. Discussions were held on ways to increase agricultural production, promote crop diversification, and expand business opportunities for farmers. Minister Hazarika said the Agriculture Department is working on a 5-year roadmap focusing on crop diversification and high-value crops. Nagaland United Sports Club is poised to make history by entering India's national footballing landscape, with the club set to acquire Aizawl FC's license to compete in the Indian Football League. Advisor for Airways and Railways, A. Pongshi Pom, said Nagaland United is expected to play its home matches in Dimapur, subject to formal approval from the All India Football Federation. If cleared, the move would give Nagaland its first representation in the country's second-tier national league. The 2026-27 IFL season is scheduled to begin on the 16th of October. Meanwhile,

0: Nagaland will join the countrywide celebration of National Sports Day and Kelo India Samwad on the 27th of August with programs planned across the state. And before we end, the headlines once again. Meghalaya Chief Minister Conrad K. Sangma assures State Assembly and citizens of bringing to justice miscreants involved in violence and vandalism in Shillong during Black Flag Bike Rally of Khasi Students' Union recently. Tripura Chief Minister Dr. Manik Saha cements foundation stone for H.P. Ghosh Memorial Medical College at Lal Chahara in Ambassa, Thalai District. Special intensive revision of electoral rolls in Nagaland reaches 64.59% in distribution of enumeration forms. And with that, we end the North East News Bulletin, which came to you from Akashvani Shillong. Have a nice day.
1: Adumna Thorum Tabi Ribasi, Akaswani Falgi, Kangla Chenedagini. 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

0: Akas pani imphal housing ayuki pung tara minute kun chalakle miku kharagi matungda delhi dagi relay da malengi pau phangbiragani
1: Good morning, this is Akashvani and I am Abhishek Mukhopadhyay with the World News. The headlines. Prime Minister Narendra Modi calls upon young diplomats to build strong grassroots level engagement in the countries of posting and deepen India's connection with local communities. National Security Advisor Ajit Doval to hold special representatives talks with Chinese Foreign Minister Wang Yi on India-China boundary issue in Beijing today. UPI completes 10 years of digital payments revolution, clocks nearly 13,000-fold rise in transaction volume. Union Finance Minister Nirmala Sitharaman to be on an official visit to Canada and United States beginning today. And immense cricket centuries by Dhruv Jurel and Devdutt Padikkal gave India command over Sri Lanka in the second and final test in Colombo. Prime Minister Narendra Modi's call upon young diplomats to build strong grassroots-level engagement in the countries of posting and deepen India's connection with local communities. Interacting with the officer trainees of the 2025 batch of Indian Foreign Service, IFS, at Seva Tirth, Mr. Modi encouraged the officer trainees to expand the networks beyond traditional diplomatic circles and deepen engagement with the people. We have more from a correspondent.
2: Mr. Modi encouraged the officer trainees to combine India's civilizational strength with technology, innovation and effective communication to further strengthen India's global engagement. The Prime Minister also called upon the officer trainees to serve as catalytic agent for countries' economic engagement with the world. He also emphasized the importance of strengthening the digital presence of Indian missions. Mr. Modi urged the officer trainees to work towards making India a more attractive global tourism destination by showcasing its civilizational, cultural and geographical strength. He suggested leveraging the Bharat Kujani Know India quiz to generate greater interest in India among young people across the world and encouraged the use of AI and gaming to make such initiatives more engaging. The group comprised 50 IFS officer trainees who come from different states and union territories across the country. With Anupam Mishra, Shivang Mishra, Akashwani News, Delhi.
1: National Security Advisor Ajit Doval will hold 25th round of special representatives talks with Chinese Foreign Minister Wang Yi on India-China boundary issue in Beijing today. We have a report.
3: The two leaders will have an in-depth discussion on the boundary question as well as other bilateral, regional and international issues. Mr. Doval will also call on China's Vice President Han Zheng during the visit. The National Security Advisor arrived in Beijing yesterday on a two-day visit to China. Ahead of the Doval-Wang talks, External Affairs Minister Dr. S. Jaishankar reiterated that peace and tranquility along the border areas are a prerequisite for good relations with China. Both Mr. Doval and Mr. Wang are the designated representatives for the boundary talks mechanism, which was established in 2003 to comprehensively address the dispute of the India-China border. The China-India special representative talks are the main channel for negotiations between the two countries on the boundary issue. It is also an important platform for communication between the two sides on issues of mutual interest. In August last year, China and India successfully held the 24th round of talks, during which the two sides had candid and in-depth exchanges of views on the boundary question and reached a number of common understandings. Sanyukta Yadav for World News.
1: Union Finance Minister Nirmala Sitharaman will undertake an official visit to Canada and the United States beginning today. The Finance Ministry said the focus of the visit will be on strengthening bilateral economic and financial partnerships, deepening investment linkages and advancing cooperation on shared global economic priorities. We have a report.
4: During her visit to Toronto, Ms. Sitharaman will participate in the inaugural economic and financial dialogue with her Canadian counterpart, François-Philippe Champagne. Ms. Sitharaman will also participate in an investment roundtable with leading CEOs, presidents and senior representatives. In another business roundtable, the finance minister will engage with senior business leaders on opportunities for Canada-India cooperation, long-term investment and growth of the financial sector. Ms. Sitharaman will also hold one-to-one meetings with CEOs and senior leaders leadership of companies based in Canada. She will hold interactions with the Indian diaspora in Toronto during the second leg of her visit to the United States. Ms. Sitaraman will travel to Chicago, Asheville and New York. In Chicago, the finance minister will participate in a roundtable conference with prominent investors and engage with leading CEOs, presidents and senior representatives of the private sector. Bilateral one-to-one meetings with CEOs and senior leadership of select companies in Chicago will also be held. Ms. Sitaraman will also visit the Polsky Center for Entrepreneurship and Innovation at the University of Chicago, where she will exchange perspectives on entrepreneurship, innovation, technology commercialization. The finance minister will also interact with members of the Indian community in Chicago during her visit. In Asheville, Ms. Sitaraman will lead the Indian delegation at the G20 Finance Ministers and Central Bank Governors meeting under the United States presidency of the G20. In New York, Ms. Sitaraman will participate in an investor roundtable with CEOs and senior representatives of leading New York-based companies. During her visit to New York, NASDAQ, a pioneering global electronic marketplace and one of the world's leading technology-driven financial market platforms, will host Ms. Sitaraman in the bell-ringing ceremony. Shagun Chopra for World News.
1: This is Akashvani and you're listening to the World News. We bring you the top international news and updates from around the globe. The Unified Payments Interface UPI has completed 10 years of transforming digital payments and is emerged as a backbone of India's digital payments ecosystem. The UPI, which was launched on the 25th of August 2016, has surged almost 13,000-fold in transaction volume. We have more from a correspondent.
5: The Finance Ministry said that the annual transaction volume expanded from just 1.78 crore transactions in 2016-17 to over 24,162 crore transactions in 2025-26. The transaction value also rose sharply from 7,000 crore to nearly 314 lakh crore during the same period. The Ministry said that UPI has also emerged as a global platform for cross-border digital payments and is currently operational in 11 countries. These are United Arab Emirates, France, Bhutan, Sri Lanka, Nepal, Singapore, Mauritius, Qatar, Cambodia, Greece and Maldives. UPI has emerged as one of the most successful pillars of India's digital public infrastructure, providing an interoperable real-time payment platform. Vishal Kumar, Akashvani, New Delhi.
1: U.S. Treasury Secretary Scott Bessent said new sanctions aim to block all potential sources of revenue for Iran, warning countries to cut economic ties with Tehran or face retaliation. Speaking at a news conference, the U.S. Secretary said it is no longer acceptable to operate in the gray spaces of the conflict. He did not name any countries that could face potential secondary sanctions. Bessent said let there be no ambiguity as to the position of the United States. He added that any economic engagement of any kind with this murderous regime will expose those responsible to the full reach of American power. India has condemned the attack on peacekeepers deployed with a UN mission in South Sudan, UNMISS, in which Ethiopian security personnel were killed and several others were injured. In a social media post, India's permanent mission to the UN in New York said, "Pay tribute to the fallen Ethiopian Blue Helmet and wish an early recovery to the injured peacekeepers." Blue Helmets are the military personnel of the UN forces. In men's cricket, centuries by Dhruv Jurel and Devdutt Padikkal powered India to a hefty 503 for 9 declared in the first innings against host Sri Lanka on a rain-disrupted second day of the second

0: final test in Colombo yesterday. Earlier, Dhruv Jurel produced a flawless display of risk-free batting to score unbeaten 115. Devdutt Padikkal had provided the foundation with a commanding 117 yesterday. With the series already tilted 1-0 in India's favour, the visitors have strengthened the position with a commanding total. And now, before we close, here are the highlights of the bulletin. Prime Minister Narendra Modi calls upon young diplomats to build strong grassroots-level engagement in the countries of posting and deepen India's connection with local communities. National Security Advisor Ajit Doval to hold special representative talks with Chinese Foreign Minister Wang Yi on India-China boundary issue in Beijing today. UPI completes 10 years of digital payments revolution, clocks nearly 13,000-fold rise in transaction volume. Union Finance Minister Nirmala Sitharaman to be on an official visit to Canada and United States beginning today. And in men's cricket, centuries by Dhruv Jurel and Devdutt Padikkal give India command over Sri Lanka in the second and final test in Colombo. And that is the end of this World News Bulletin.
1: Adomna thoram tabiriba si Akash Dhani Phalgi Kangla Channel ni. 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

Good afternoon, listeners. You're tuning in to the Western Music Program on the Kangla channel of the Akashwani Imphal, broadcasted on medium wave 340.1 meter or 882 kilohertz. Well, listeners, today we have an amazing track starting up, and this is Born Again by Lisa featuring Doja Cat and Ray. Here we go.

Well, listeners, that was Born Again by Lisa featuring Doja Cat and Ray. Well, we now have a nostalgic song about looking back at youth, old memories, and people who once made those years special. Well, this is We Were Only Young by Coleen, and it was released on 2026.

Listeners, that was Courtline, and it was the track We Were Only Young. Our next song is a tender, intimate piece about wanting to know that you still matter to someone you care deeply about. Listeners, this is Kanegi with the hit track Matter to Me.

Well, listeners, we now have a song by Damiano David, and this song was written and produced by Jackson Rao, and it appeared on Damiano David's debut solo album, Funny Little Fears. This is Sick of Myself by Damiano David.

Well, after that, we turn up the volume with a powerful metal collab featuring lyrics in Hindi, Japanese, and English. Here is Bake Off by Bloody Wood featuring Baby Metal.

Well, listeners, we now have Beat Up Car by Henry Moody. The song was explained by him as being inspired by the evenings that he and his friends spent in their battered cars in his small hometown in the UK, simply talking because there wasn't much else to do. Listeners, this is Beat Up Car by Henry Moody.

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Released on 2024, this song became the closing track of Gaga's 2025 album, Mayhem. Listeners, this is Die With A Smile by Lady Gaga and also featuring Bruno Mars.

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Well, listeners, that's all we have for today's Western music program on the Kannada channel of the Akashvani Imphal, broadcasted on medium wave, 340.1 meter or 882 kilohertz. Goodbye.

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0: Naharol ge khonjel tabiri Akashwani Imphal hozik Delhi degi relay lawduna News at 9 tawa phangbiragani.
1: Good evening. This is Akashwani. I am VC Pramod with the News at 9. The headlines. UPI completes a decade making India a global leader in digital payments with world's largest real-time payment system. Prime Minister Narendra Modi hails the platform's remarkable reach and scale, terming it a matter of pride for every Indian. Defence Minister Rajnath Singh says missile technologies developed by DRDO to be used by Indian companies to boost domestic production. National Security Advisor Ajit Doval and Chinese Foreign Minister Wang Yi hold special representative talks in Beijing on boundary issues and improvement of ties. Commerce and Industry Minister Piyush Goyal pitches the country as a global data center hub, highlights $200 billion US dollar investment commitments from global hyperscalers. And in men's cricket, host Sri Lanka trail by 238 runs against India in first innings as rain forces early stumps on day 3 of Colombo Test. The Unified Payments Interface, UPI, has completed 10 years of transforming digital payments in the country and abroad. The unprecedented scale and reliability achieved by UPI have earned global recognition as world's largest real-time payment system, with the system now operational across 11 countries. The UPI, which was launched on this day in 2016, has surged almost 13,000-fold in transaction volume. The Finance Ministry said that the annual transaction volume increased from just 1.78 crore transactions in 2016-17 to over 24,162 crore transactions in 2025-26. The transaction value also rose sharply from 7,000 crore rupees to nearly 314 lakh crore rupees during the same time period. Prime Minister Narendra Modi has hailed the decade-long success of UPI service. In a social media post, Mr. Modi

0: marked UPI as a major turning point in India's digital payments journey. Calling upon the countrymen to share their UPI experience, the Prime Minister stated that the sheer scale and reach of UPI is something every Indian must be proud of. Our correspondent reports that by bridging the digital divide, advancing financial inclusion and expanding access to digital financial services, UPI has empowered individuals and communities across the country while driving broad-based economic participation.
1: Today, one out of every two real-time digital payment transactions globally happens in India. As of 2025, UPI accounts for nearly 49% of the world's real-time payment transaction volume. Last month, over 23 billion transactions were recorded through UPI across the country. UPI has emerged as the backbone of India's digital payment ecosystem and a critical driver of financial inclusion. The unprecedented scale achieved by UPI have also received global recognition. UPI is now operational across 11 countries, including France, Singapore, UAE, Sri Lanka, Bhutan, and Mauritius. Talking to Akashvani News, a Delhi-based shopkeeper, Yogesh, said that UPI has made payments convenient and hassle-free.
2: I have been using UPI for the last 10 years, and ever since I started using it, I have never faced any problem with change or loose cash. The biggest advantage is that whether a person has money in their wallet or not, they always have UPI on their mobile. So this is a great benefit.
1: A resident from Bihar, Sanu Bharti, said,
3: UPI has enabled people across the country to easily transfer money digitally, either to their bank accounts or directly to another person. With the help of UPI, even ordinary people, vegetable vendors and street vendors can now make and receive payment easily.
1: In just a decade, UPI has transformed the scale of digital payments in the country, making transactions faster, simpler, and more accessible. With Dipendra and Rishu, Anupam Mish, Akashvani News, Delhi.
0: In Maharashtra, Deepti Sharma, a homemaker from Mumbai, said UPI has made everyday payments quick and convenient.
4: I like UPI payments for all kinds of transactions because it's instant. It doesn't have any hidden fees. And the best part of it, that it is not, besides being safe and secure, it is very easy and user-friendly. You just need your phone and you're sorted.
0: Shailesh Rambhia, who runs a retail shop in South Mumbai, praised UPI for transforming the way businesses operate.
5: UPI is a great thing. Earlier, customer had a problem. They didn't have cash. We didn't have change. Now, money is directly transferred to the bank. So, the problem of depositing cash in the bank is solved.
0: Defence Minister Rajnath Singh has approved transfer of DRDO-developed technologies of missile systems to the country's private defence industry to bolster indigenous manufacturing. This step marks an important milestone in promoting greater participation of the domestic industries in the defence ecosystem by enabling them to undertake indigenous production. More from our correspondent.
6: The provision will enable successful transition of missile system development to industrial production, reflecting the continued efforts of DRDO to leverage the capabilities of the Indian industry for the development and manufacture of advanced defense systems. The objective is to enhance domestic manufacturing capabilities, strengthen the defense industrial base, and create opportunities for the participation of Indian MSMEs and other technology partners in the supply chain. The initiative aims to enhance operational capability, reduce import dependence, and increase domestic value addition. DRDO has expressed commitment to working closely with Indian industry to facilitate the transfer and absorption of advanced defense technologies and to further strengthen the country's indigenous defense.

0: China boundary issue and improvement of relations between the two countries. The talks assume significance as they are being held ahead of Chinese President Xi Jinping's anticipated visit to New Delhi to attend the BRICS summit on 12th and 13th of September. Both Doval and Wang are the designated special representatives for the boundary talks mechanism, which was established in 2003 to comprehensively address the dispute of the India-China border spanning over 3,400 kilometers. Prior to the talks, Mr. Doval, who reached Beijing on a two-day visit yesterday, called on Chinese Vice President Han Jiang. External Affairs Minister Dr. S. Jaishankar held wide-ranging talks with his Russian counterpart Sergei Lavrov in Moscow last night. In a social media post, Dr. Jaishankar said they discussed bilateral and global issues. The state-run TASS news agency said the current situation surrounding Ukraine, Iran and Afghanistan was also discussed by the two foreign ministers. Earlier, Dr. Jaishankar called on Russian President Vladimir Putin as the two sides discussed economic ties, focusing on key areas such as trade, energy, fertilizers and nuclear cooperation. Commerce and Industry Minister Piyush Goyal today pitched India as a compelling destination for global hub of data centers. The minister said the country can work with Japanese companies to develop the sector and has already received investment commitments of about $200 billion from large hyperscalers globally. Mr. Goyal stated this during his meeting with Japanese Minister of Economy, Trade and Industry, Akazawa Roesei, in Tokyo today. Earlier in the day, Commerce and Industry Minister addressed representatives of Japanese firms from semiconductors and artificial intelligence sectors. Speaking on the occasion, the minister said the government is working on a framework to exempt high-tech sector companies, including from Japan, from mandatory Bureau of Indian Standards certification for equipment and components needed to set up manufacturing facilities in India.
1: We will be happy to support you in your search for partner investors in India, and we would like to make India a major global electronics manufacturing base. The complementarity between Japan and India makes it a very strategic opportunity, and I do hope that working together we can truly meet the aspiration of 1.4 billion Indians and the growing opportunities that Japan is looking for through the India growth story.
0: This is Akashwani giving you the news. For quick news updates round the clock, follow us on our X handle at the rate AIR News Alerts. And for details of these stories and more, log on to our website www.newsonair.gov.in and download News on AIR app. The government is closely monitoring the prevailing seasonal respiratory illness trends across the country through a robust pan-India surveillance network. It stressed that there is no cause for panic or alarm. Secretary of Department of Health Research and Director General of Indian Council of Medical Research, Dr. Rajiv Bahal, was addressing the media in New Delhi today. He said the influenza virus currently circulating in the country are consistent with the seasonal pattern observed in recent years. The Health Ministry said that in most people, symptoms improve with supportive care and adequate rest and hydration. The Supreme Court today agreed to consider setting up of a special bench to hear the centre's plea on OBC creamy layer criteria. The centre has sought clarification on the applicability of the 11th of March judgment of the Apex Court for candidates of the Civil Service Examination 2025. Agriculture and Farmers Welfare Minister Shivraj Singh Chauhan has stressed on the importance of training young students with agriculture degree programs. Mr. Chauhan was speaking after inaugurating a conference of vice chancellors and director of the ICAR Institutes in New Delhi. He said it is the need of the hour that AI be inculcated in the agriculture education pedagogy. Secretary, Department of Consumer Affairs, Nidhi Khare, has said that Kanda Express is bringing about 800 metric tons of onions to Delhi. In a social media post, the secretary said the onion will be sold at 35 rupees per kilogram at NAFED, NCCF and Kendriya Bhandar stores. She informed that Kanda Express will initially reach Chennai, Ernakulam, Madurai and Guwahati. Secretary Information and Broadcasting Ministry Chanchal Kumar today underlined the need for stronger and more structured cooperation between the centre and states to harness the country's vast

0: creative potential and strengthen public communication. The secretary said this while speaking at a national conference with the secretaries of information and public relations departments of states and union territories in New Delhi. Mr. Kumar said, India, as a creative economy, has the potential to generate employment, attract investment, and enhance the country's global influence. The Publications Division of the Ministry of Information and Broadcasting has received 7 awards at the Federation of Indian Publishers FIP Awards for Excellence in Book Production 2026. Director General, Publications Division, Dr. Dheeraj Kakadia said, the books and journals published by the division play an important role in bringing diverse and valuable content related to national development, literature, culture, art, and contemporary issues to readers. President Draupadi Murmu has extended greetings to people on the eve of Onam and Eid-e-Milad-un-Nabi. In her message, the president said Onam is an occasion to express gratitude to nature on arrival of the new harvest. She expressed hope that the festival will inspire the citizens to contribute to the nation's progress. On Eid-e-Milad-un-Nabi, the president said, it is an occasion to recall the preachings of Prophet Muhammad. She said the noble ideas of Prophet Muhammad inspire countrymen to contribute actively towards building an inclusive and developed country. Benchmark domestic equity indices ended in a positive zone today. The Sensex surged to 87 points to close at 77,656. The Nifty advanced 115 points to settle at 24,334. In men's cricket, host Sri Lanka were 265 for 8 against India in their first innings as rain forced early stumps on day 3 of the Colombo Test. Sri Lanka are trailing by 238 runs. Earlier, visitors declared their first innings at 503, powered by Dhruv Jurel and Devdutt Padikkal centuries. India are currently leading the two-match series 1-0. The India Meteorological Department, IMD, has forecast heavy rainfall over Arunachal Pradesh, Assam, Meghalaya, Uttar Pradesh, Uttarakhand, Bihar, Chhattisgarh and East Rajasthan tomorrow. Meanwhile, parts of Delhi NCR witnessed light to moderate rain during the day. IMD has said that cloudy sky conditions will continue to prevail over Delhi. And now, before we end the bulletin, the headlines once again. UPI completes a decade, making India a global leader in digital payments with world's largest real-time payment system. Prime Minister Narendra Modi hails the platform's remarkable reach and scale, terming it a matter of pride for every Indian. Defence Minister Rajnath Singh says missile technologies developed by DRDO to be used by Indian companies to boost domestic production. National Security Advisor Ajit Doval and Chinese Foreign Minister Wang Yi hold special representative talks in Beijing on boundary issues and improvement of ties. Commerce and Industry Minister Piyush Goyal pitches the country as a global data center hub, highlights $200 billion investment commitments from global hyperscalers. And in men's cricket, host Sri Lanka trailed by 238 runs against India. And that's all in the news at 9. Good night.
1: Adama Thorum Taviri Bashi Akashwani and Fardagini Hausemuk Sandokchari Nasem Durgeshwari Devi Dagi Pena

ꯅꯨꯡꯁꯤꯖꯕꯤ ꯅꯍꯥꯛꯄꯨ ꯑꯩꯒꯤ ꯑꯣꯏꯕ ꯐꯪꯂꯔꯣꯏ ꯍꯥꯏꯕ ꯈꯪꯅ ꯈꯪꯅ ꯅꯨꯡꯁꯤꯈꯤꯕꯅꯤ, ꯃꯩꯆꯥꯛꯁꯦ ꯐꯪꯒꯅꯤ ꯈꯪꯅ ꯈꯪꯅ ꯅꯨꯡꯁꯤꯈꯤꯕꯅꯤ꯫

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1: 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The unprecedented scale and reliability achieved by UPI have earned global recognition as world's largest real-time payment system, with the system now operational across 11 countries. The UPI, which was launched on this day in 2016, has surged almost 13,000-fold in transaction volume. The Finance Ministry said that the annual transaction volume increased from just 1.78 crore transactions in 2016-17 to over 24,162 crore transactions in 2025-26. Prime Minister Narendra Modi has hailed the decade-long success of UPI service. In a social media post, Mr. Modi marked UPI as a major turning point in India's digital payments journey. Defence Minister Rajnath Singh has approved transfer of DRDO-developed technologies of missile systems to country's private defence industry to bolster indigenous manufacturing. This step marks an important milestone in promoting greater participation of the domestic industries in the defence ecosystem by enabling them to undertake indigenous production. India Today highlighted the importance of maintaining peace and tranquility in the India-China border areas for the continued development and progress of bilateral relations between the two countries. National Security Advisor Ajit Doval co-chaired the 25th round of the special representative talks on the India-China boundary question with Chinese Foreign Affairs Minister Wang Yi in Beijing. The External Affairs Ministry said in a statement that the two representatives agreed to continue their efforts to seek a political settlement of the boundary question, keeping in view their overall and long-term interests. The two sides noted the progress made in implementing the important consensus reached between the leaders in Kazan in October 2024 and Tianjin in August last year. The government is closely monitoring the prevailing seasonal respiratory illness trends across the country through a robust pan-India surveillance network. It stressed that there is no cause for panic or alarm. Secretary of the Department of Health Research and Director General of the Indian Council of Medical Research, Dr. Rajiv Behl, was addressing the media in New Delhi today. He said the influenza viruses currently circulating in the country are consistent with the seasonal patterns observed in recent years. The Supreme Court today agreed to consider setting up a special bench to hear the centre's plea on OBC creamy layer criteria. The centre has sought clarification on the applicability of the 11th of March judgment of the Apex Court for candidates of the Civil Services Examination 2025. The Delhi government has said there is currently no shortage of onions or sugar in the capital. Delhi Chief Minister Rekha Gupta reviewed their availability and prices in the national capital today. Government said if the prices rise further, it will procure onions and sugar from a central government institution, NAFED, and arrange to make them available at various locations across the capital. It is also assured that the items will be sold at the procurement price, while the Delhi government will cover transportation and other related costs. The government has debunked claims circulating on social media that the central government will provide 1 year of free mobile recharge to all women on the occasion of Raksha Bandhan. The fact-check unit of the Press Information Bureau, PIB, said

0: that the video is fake, the PIB said that no such announcement has been made by the central government. In men's cricket, hosts Sri Lanka were 265 for 8 against India in their first innings as rain forced early storms on day 3 of Colombo Test, Sri Lanka trailing by 238 runs. Earlier, visitors declared their first innings at 503, powered by Dhruv Jurel and Devdutt Padikkal's centuries. India are currently leading the two-match series 1-0. The India Meteorological Department, IMD, has forecast heavy rainfall over Arunachal Pradesh, Assam, Meghalaya, Uttar Pradesh, Uttarakhand, Bihar, Chhattisgarh and East Rajasthan tomorrow. Meanwhile, parts of Delhi NCR witnessed light to moderate rain during the day. IMD has said that cloudy sky conditions will continue to prevail over Delhi with spells of light to very light rainfall for the next 2 days. And that is the end of this news bulletin.
1: अब सुनिए आज शाम 6:30 बजे प्रसारित मार्केट मंत्र कार्यक्रम का पुनः प्रसारण।

0: 50 more than 50-60%, like $55 per barrel to more than $100 per barrel. So there are major corrections also. Crude decelerates sometimes to the level of 70, somewhere 70-75. So we have opportunity. When there is a great correction in the crude oil prices, then we should build our inventories, build our stocks, so that the future trajectory remains strong, and we are not worried about the days that we have now, 50 days or 60 days. We should be operating on more than 100 days like many other countries.
1: Global crude oil prices declined over 3% today. Brent crude was trading 3.4% down at $89.01 per barrel in intraday trade. West Texas Intermediate crude was trading 3.6% lower at $81.94 per barrel when reports last came in. Aspi, why has the oil fallen despite fresh U.S. sanctions on Iran?
0: Because when there are sanctions, the demand trajectory or the business activity will be impacted. So, anticipating the lesser demand for the fuel. So that's why when there is some negativity at the global level, then the speculation or spikes also not work that much strongly. So that is the, I believe,
1: reason
0: for this.
1: So if the price remains at this level that we are talking about, how does that change your outlook for India's inflation?
0: My outlook
1: growth
0: for India's inflation will remain stable. Inflation will remain within the RBI band. Though crude prices may prevail somewhere between $90 to $100, but still we have our supply chain very strong, and there will not be any impact on the inflation trajectory, and growth is already resilient, and our fundamentals are very strong to support the growth trajectory.
2: श्रोताओं, सर्राफा बाजार में सोना आज मामूली गिरावट के साथ 1,62,041 रुपए प्रति 10 ग्राम पर था और चांदी 1.4% गिरकर 241,848 रुपए प्रति किलोग्राम पर थी। एसपी, इस कार्यक्रम में शामिल होने के लिए, हमसे चर्चा करने के लिए आपका बहुत बहुत आभार। बहुत बहुत धन्यवाद।
1: 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Prime Minister Narendra Modi hails UPI as a major turning point in India's digital payments journey, says it is a source of pride for every Indian. And global crude oil prices decline around 3%. That's all we have in this edition of Market Mantra. Till tomorrow, goodbye.
3: Namaste. इस कार्यक्रम में विशेषज्ञों द्वारा विचार उनके अपने हैं। आकाशवाणी अपने श्रोताओं को सलाह देता है कि निवेश का निर्णय करने से पहले स्वयं रिसर्च करें या किसी पंजीकृत सलाहकार से राय लें।
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1: This is Akashvani. The news read by R.S. Raghu. The Unified Payments Interface UPI has completed 10 years of transforming digital payments in the country and abroad. The unprecedented scale and reliability achieved by UPI have earned a global recognition as world's largest real-time payment system, with the system now operational across 11 countries. The UPI, which was launched on 25th of August 2016, has surged almost 13,000-fold in transaction volume. The finance ministry said that the annual transaction volume increased from just 1.78 crore transactions in 2016-17 to over 24,162 crore transactions in 2025-26. Prime Minister Narendra Modi has hailed the decade-long success of UPI service. In a social media post, Mr. Modi marked UPI as a major turning point in India's digital payments journey. Defence Minister Rajnath Singh has approved transfer of DRDO-developed technologies of missile systems to countries' private defence industry to bolster indigenous manufacturing. This step marks an important milestone in promoting greater participation of the domestic industries in the defence ecosystem by enabling them to undertake indigenous production. Home Minister Amit Shah has said that to emerge as a leader in every sector, India must further strengthen its internal security. Addressing the concluding session of National Security Strategies Conference in New Delhi, Mr. Shah said, strong internal security is essential to achieving Prime Minister Narendra Modi's vision of a Viksit Bharat by 2047. He said, if previous governments had addressed narcotics, nationalism and challenges in the Northeast before they became major crisis, the country could have avoided decades of suffering. He said the government has now eliminated these three major internal security challenges and credited state police forces, central agencies and CAPFs for the achievement. India highlighted the importance of maintaining peace and tranquility in the India-China border areas for the continued development and progress of bilateral relations between the two countries. National Security Advisor Ajit Doval co-chaired the 25th round of special representatives talks on the India-China boundary question with Chinese Foreign Affairs Minister Wang Yi in Beijing. The External Affairs Ministry said in a statement that the two representatives agreed to continue their efforts to seek a political settlement of the boundary question, keeping in view their overall and long-term interests. The two sides noted the progress made in implementing the important consensus reached between the leaders in Kazan in October 2024 and Tianjin in August last year. The government is closely monitoring the prevailing seasonal respiratory illness trends across the country through a robust pan-India surveillance network. It stressed that there is no cause for panic or alarm. Secretary of the Department of Health Research and Director General of the Indian Council of Medical Research, Dr. Rajiv Behl, was addressing the media in New Delhi yesterday. He said that the influenza viruses currently circulating in the country are consistent with the seasonal patterns observed in recent years. The Delhi government has said there is currently no shortage of onions or sugar in the capital. Delhi Chief Minister Rekha Gupta reviewed their availability and prices in the national capital. Government said if the prices rise further, it will procure onions and sugar from central government institution NAFED and arrange to make them available at various locations across the capital. It is also assured that the items will be sold at the procurement price, while the Delhi government will cover transportation and other related costs. President Draupadi Murmu has extended greetings to people on the eve of Onam and Eid e Miladun Nabi. In her message, the president said, Onam is an occasion to express gratitude to nature on arrival of the new harvest. She expressed hope that the festival will inspire the citizens to contribute to the nation's progress. In men's cricket, host Sri Lanka were 265-8 against India in their first innings as rain forced early stumps on day 3 of the Colombo Test. Sri Lanka are trailing by 238 runs. Earlier, visitors declared their first innings at 503, powered by Dhruv Jurel and Devdutt Padikkal's centuries. India are currently leading the two-match series 1-0. The India Meteorological Department, IMD, has forecast heavy rainfall over Arunachal Pradesh, Assam, Meghalaya, Uttar Pradesh, Uttarakhand, Bihar,

Chhattisgarh and East Rajasthan today. Meanwhile, parts of Delhi NCR witnessed light to moderate rain during the day. IMD has said that cloudy sky conditions will continue to prevail over Delhi with swells of light to very light rainfall for the next 2 days. And that is the end of this news bulletin.

This is Akashvani. The news read by R.S. Raghu. Prime Minister Narendra Modi has stressed the need to explore common utility corridors for infrastructure services wherever feasible.

particularly while planning major transport and infrastructure projects. Chairing the 53rd meeting of Pragati at Sevatirth, Mr. Modi called upon ministers and ministries and states to examine such integrated approaches at the planning stage itself, keeping in view their technical and economic feasibility. He said that the speed of execution must be accompanied by uncompromising quality. He called upon ministries, states and implementing agencies to adopt modern technologies and strengthen quality assurance and supervision at every stage. During the meeting, Mr. Modi reviewed 6 key infrastructure projects across the railway, road and power sectors, spanning 9 states with a cumulative cost of more than 30,000 crore rupees. The Unified Payments Interface, UPI, has completed 10 years of transforming digital payments in the country and abroad. The unprecedented scale and reliability achieved by UPI have earned global recognition as world's largest real-time payment system, with the system now operational across 11 countries. The UPI, which was launched on 25th of August 2016, has surged almost 13,000-fold in transaction volume. The finance ministry said that the annual transaction volume increased from just 1.78 crore transactions in 2016-17 to over 24,162 crore transactions in 2025-26. Prime Minister Narendra Modi has hailed the decade-long success of UPI service. In a social media post, Mr. Modi marked UPI as a major turning point in India's digital payments journey. Defence Minister Rajnath Singh has approved transfer of DRDO-developed technologies of missile systems to countries' private defence industry to bolster indigenous manufacturing. This step marks an important milestone in promoting greater participation of the domestic industries in the defence ecosystem by enabling them to undertake indigenous production. Home Minister Amit Shah has said that to emerge as a leader in every sector, India must further strengthen its internal security. Addressing the concluding session of National Security Strategies Conference in New Delhi, Mr. Shah said, strong internal security is essential to achieving Prime Minister Narendra Modi's vision of a Viksit Bharat by 2047. He said, if previous governments had addressed narcotics, Naxalism and challenges in the Northeast before they became major crises, the country could have avoided decades of suffering. He said the government has now eliminated these 3 major internal security challenges and credited state police forces, central agencies and CAPFs for the achievement. India highlighted the importance of maintaining peace and tranquility in the India-China border areas for the continued development and progress of bilateral relations between the two countries. National Security Advisor Ajit Doval co-chaired the 25th round of the Special Representatives' talks on the India-China boundary question with Chinese Foreign Affairs Minister Wang Yi in Beijing. The External Affairs Ministry said in a statement that the two representatives agreed to continue their efforts to seek a political settlement of the boundary question, keeping in view their overall and long-term interests. The two sides noted the progress made in implementing the important consensus reached between the leaders in Kazan in October 2024 and Tianjin in August last year. The government is closely monitoring the prevailing seasonal respiratory illness trends across the country through a robust pan-India surveillance network. It stressed that there is no cause for a panic or alarm. Secretary of the Department of Health Research and Director General of the Indian Council of Medical Research, Dr. Rajiv Behl, was addressing the media in New Delhi yesterday. He said the influenza viruses currently circulating in the country are consistent with the seasonal patterns observed in recent years. President Draupadi Murmu has extended greetings to the people on the eve of Onam and Eid-e-Milad-un-Nabi. In her message, the president said, Onam is an occasion to express gratitude to nature on arrival of the new harvest. She expressed hope that the festival will inspire the citizens to contribute to the nation's progress. In men's cricket, host Sri Lanka were 265 for 8 against India in their first innings as rain forced early stumps on day 3 of the Colombo Test, Sri Lanka trailing by 238 runs. Earlier, visitors declared their first innings at 503, powered by Dhruv Jurel and Devdutt Padikkal's centuries. India are currently leading the 2-match series 1-0. And that is the end of this news bulletin.

agreed to continue their efforts to seek a political settlement of the boundary question, keeping in view their overall and long-term interests. The two sides noted the progress made in implementing the important consensus reached between their leaders in Kazan in October 2024 and Tianjin in August last year. Home Minister Amit Shah has said that to emerge as a leader in every sector, India must further strengthen its internal security, addressing the concluding session of National Security Strategies Conference in New Delhi. Mr. Shah said, strong internal security is essential to achieving Prime Minister Narendra Modi's vision of a Viksit Bharat by 2047. The minister said, government has successfully eliminated issues of narcotics, naxalism and the challenges in the Northeast. He credited state police, central agencies and CAPFs for these achievements. The Delhi government will hand over the approval letters to 4,000 eligible women beneficiaries under the Delhi Lakshmi Yojana today. Under the scheme, eligible women will receive financial assistance of 2,500 rupees every month. The Delhi government has informed that more than 9,13,000 women have registered for the scheme so far, and overall 6,52,000 applications have been finally submitted. The government said that the financial assistance will be credited directly to women beneficiaries' bank account from 1st of next month. Secretary, Department of Consumer Affairs Nidhi Khare has said that Kanda Express is bringing about 800 metric tons of onions to Delhi. In a social media post, the secretary said the onion will be sold at 35 rupees per kilogram at NAFED, NCCF and Kendri Bhandar stores. She informed that Kanda Express will initially reach Chennai, Ernakulam, Madurai and Guwahati. The Delhi government has said that there is currently no shortage of onions or sugars in the capital. Delhi Chief Minister Rekha Gupta reviewed their availability and prices in the national capital. Government said if the prices rise further, it will produce onions and sugar from NAFED and arrange to make them available at various locations across the capital. It has also assured that the items will be sold at the procurement price, while the Delhi government will cover transportation and other related costs. President Draupadi Murmu has extended greetings to the people on the eve of Onam in Eid-e-Milad-un-Nabi. In her message, the president said, Onam is an occasion to express gratitude to nature on arrival of the new harvest. She expressed hope that the festival will inspire the citizens to contribute to the nation's progress. In men's cricket, hosts Sri Lanka were 265 for 8 against India in their first innings as rain forced early stumps on day 3 of the Colombo test. Sri Lanka trailing by 238 runs. Earlier, visitors declared their first innings at 503, powered by Dhruv Jurel and Devdutt Padikkal's centuries. India are currently leading the two-match series 1-0. The India Meteorological Department, IMD, has forecast heavy rainfall over Arunachal Pradesh, Assam, Meghalaya, Uttar Pradesh, Uttarakhand, Bihar, Chhattisgarh and East Rajasthan today. Meanwhile, parts of Delhi NCR witnessed light to moderate rain during the day. IMD has said that cloudy sky conditions will continue to prevail over Delhi with spells of light to very light rainfall for the next 2 days. And that is the end of this news bulletin.

Indian Council of Medical Research, Dr. Rajiv Behl, said that the influenza viruses currently circulating in the country are consistent with the seasonal patterns observed in recent years. The Delhi government will hand over the approval letters to 4,000 eligible women beneficiaries under the Delhi Lakshmi Yojana today. Under the scheme, eligible women will receive financial assistance of 2,500 rupees every month. The Delhi government has informed that more than 9,13,000 women have registered for the scheme so far, and over 6,52,000 applications have been finally submitted. The government said that the financial assistance will be credited directly to women beneficiaries' bank account from 1st of next month. Secretary, Department of Consumer Affairs Nidhi Khare has said that Kanda Express is bringing about 800 metric tons of onions to Delhi. In a social media post, the secretary said the onion will be sold at 35 rupees per kilogram at NAFED, NCCF and Kendri Bandar stores. She informed that Kanda Express will initially reach Chennai, Ernakulam, Madurai and Guwahati. A parliamentary committee unanimously adopted a draft report on reforms in the National Testing Agency NTA after differences between the opposition and the NDA members over giving statutory status to the agency. Opposition members supported statutory status for the NTA while NDA members opposed the proposal. The committee later reached a consensus on the wording of the report and adopted it. President Draupadi Murmu has extended greetings to the people on the eve of Onam and Eid-e-Milad-un-Nabi. In her message, the president said, Onam is an occasion to express gratitude to nature on arrival of the new harvest. She expressed hope that the festival will inspire the citizens to contribute to the nation's progress. In men's cricket, host Sri Lanka were 265 for 8 against India in their first innings as rain forced early stump on day 3 of the Colombo test. Sri Lanka trailing by 238 runs. Earlier, visitors declared their first innings at 503, powered by Dhruv Jurel at Devdutt Padikkal's centuries. India are currently leading the two-match series 1-0. The India Meteorological Department, IMD, has forecast heavy rainfall over Arunachal Pradesh, Assam, Meghalaya, Uttar Pradesh, Uttarakhand, Bihar, Chhattisgarh and East Rajasthan today. Meanwhile, parts of Delhi NCR witnessed light to moderate rain during the day. IMD has said that cloudy sky conditions will continue to prevail over Delhi with spells of light to very light rainfall for the next 2 days. And that is the end of this news bulletin.

This is Akashvani, the news read by R.S. Raghu. Prime Minister Narendra Modi has stressed the need to explore common utility corridors for infrastructure services wherever feasible, particularly while planning major transport and infrastructure projects. Chairing the 53rd meeting of Pragati at Sevatirth, Mr. Modi called upon ministries and states to examine such integrated approaches at the planning stage itself, keeping in view their technical and economic feasibility. He said that speed of execution must be accompanied by uncompromising quality. He called upon ministries, states and implementing agencies to adopt modern technologies and strengthen quality assurance and supervision at every stage. During the meeting, Mr. Modi reviewed 6 key infrastructure projects across the railway, road and power sector, spanning the 9 states, with a cumulative cost of more than 30,000 crore rupees. India highlighted the importance of maintaining peace and tranquility in the India-China border areas for the continued development and progress of bilateral relations between the two countries. National Security Advisor Ajit Doval co-chaired the 25th round of special representatives' talks on the India-China boundary question with Chinese Foreign Affairs Minister Wang Yi in Beijing. The External Affairs Ministry in a statement said that the two representatives agreed to continue their efforts to seek a political settlement of the boundary question, keeping in view their overall and long-term interests. The two sides noted the progress made in implementing the important consensus reached between the leaders in Kazan in October 2024 and Tianjin in August last year. Home Minister Amit Shah has said that to emerge as a leader in every sector, India must further strengthen its internal security. Addressing the concluding session of National Security Strategies Conference in New Delhi, Mr. Shah said, strong internal security is essential to achieving Prime Minister Narendra Modi's vision of a Viksit Bharat by 2047. The minister said, government has successfully eliminated issues of narcotics, nationalism and the challenges in the Northeast. Credited state police, central agencies and CAPFs for these achievements. The government is closely monitoring the prevailing seasonal respiratory illness trends across the country through a robust pan-India surveillance network. It stressed that there is no cause for panic or alarm. Secretary of the Department of Health Research and Director General of the Indian Council of Medical Research, Dr. Rajiv Behl, said that the influenza viruses currently circulating in the country are consistent with the seasonal patterns observed

in recent year. The Delhi government will hand over the approval letters to 4,000 eligible women beneficiaries under the Delhi Lakshmi Yojana today. Under the scheme, eligible women will receive financial assistance of 2,500 rupees every month. The Delhi government has informed that more than 9,13,000 women have registered for the scheme so far, and over 6,52,000 applications have been finally submitted. The government said that the financial assistance will be credited directly to women beneficiaries' bank account from 1st of next month. Secretary, Department of Consumer Affairs Nidhi Khare has said that the Khanda Express is bringing about 800 metric tons of onions to Delhi. In a social media post, the secretary said the onion will be sold at 35 rupees per kilogram at NAFED, NCCF and Kendra Bhandar stores. She informed that Khanda Express will initially reach Chennai, Ernakulam, Madurai and Guwahati. The Supreme Court has agreed to consider setting up of a special bench to hear the centre's plea on OBC creamy layer criteria. The centre has sought clarification on the applicability of the 11th of March judgment of the Apex Court for candidates of the Civil Services Examination 2025. In men's cricket, hosts Sri Lanka were 265 for 8 against India in their first innings as rain forced early storms on the day 3 of the Colombo test. Sri Lanka trailing by 238 runs. Earlier visitors declared their first innings at 503 part by Dhruv Jurel and Devdutt Padikkal centuries. India are currently leading the two match series 1-0. The India Meteorological Department has forecast heavy rainfall over Arunachal Pradesh, Assam, Meghalaya, Uttar Pradesh, Uttarakhand, Bihar, Chhattisgarh and East Rajasthan today. Meanwhile, parts of Delhi NCR witnessed light to moderate rain during the day. IMD has said that cloudy sky conditions will continue to prevail over Delhi. And that is the end of this news bulletin.

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1: 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Chairing the 53rd meeting of Pragati at Sevatirth, Mr. Modi called upon ministries and states to examine such integrated approaches at the planning stage itself, keeping in view their technical and economic feasibility. He said that speed of execution must be accompanied by uncompromising quality. He called upon ministries, states and implementing agencies to adopt modern technologies and strengthen quality assurance and supervision at every stage. During the meeting, Mr. Modi reviewed 6 key infrastructure projects across the railway, road and power sectors, spanning 9 states with a cumulative cost of more than 30,000 crore rupees. India highlighted the importance of maintaining peace and tranquility in the India-China border areas for the continued development and progress of bilateral relations between the two countries. National Security Advisor Ajit Doval co-chaired the 25th round of the special representative's talks on the India-China boundary question with Chinese Foreign Affairs Minister Wang Yi in Beijing. The External Affairs Ministry in a statement said that the two representatives agreed to continue their efforts to seek a political settlement of the boundary question, keeping in view their overall and long-term interests. The two sides noted the progress made in implementing the important consensus reached between the leaders in Kazan in October 2024 and Tianjin in August last year. Home Minister Amit Shah has said that to emerge as a leader in every sector, India must further strengthen its internal security. Addressing the concluding session of National Security Strategies Conference in New Delhi, Mr. Shah said, strong internal security is essential to achieving Prime Minister Narendra Modi's vision of Viksit Bharat by 2047. The minister said, government has successfully eliminated issues of narcotics, naxalism and the challenges in the northeast. He credited state police, central agencies and CAPFs for these achievements. The government is closely monitoring the prevailing seasonal respiratory illness trends across the country through a robust pan-India surveillance network. It stressed that there is no cause for panic or alarm. Secretary of the Department of Health Research and Director General of the Indian Council of Medical Research, Dr. Rajiv Behl, said that the influenza viruses currently circulating in the country are consistent with the seasonal patterns observed in recent years. The Delhi government will hand over the approval letters to 4,000 eligible women beneficiaries under the Delhi Lakshmi Yojana today. Under the scheme, eligible women will receive financial assistance of 2,500 rupees every month. The Delhi government has informed that more than 9,13,000 women have registered for the scheme so far and over 6,52,000 applications have been finally submitted. The government said that the financial assistance will be credited directly to women beneficiaries' bank account from 1st of next month. Secretary, Department of Consumer Affairs Nidhi Khare has said that the Kanda Express is bringing about 800 metric tons of onions to Delhi. In social media post, the secretary said the onion will be sold at 35 rupees per kilogram at NAFED, NCCF and Kendriya Bandhar stores. She informed that Kanda Express will initially reach Chennai, Ernakulam, Madurai and Guwahati. The Supreme Court has agreed to consider setting up of a special bench to hear the centre's plea on OBC creamy layer criteria.

The center has sought clarification on the applicability of the 11th of March judgment of the Apex Court for candidates of the Civil Services Examination 2025. In men's cricket, hosts Sri Lanka were 265 for 8 against India in their first innings as rain forced early storms on day 3 of the Colombo Test. Sri Lanka are trailing by 238 runs. Earlier, visitors declared their first innings at 503 runs, powered by Dhruv Jurail and Devdutt Padikkal's centuries. India are currently leading the two-match series 1-0. And that is the end of this news bulletin.